0: Your home for Rex in the Morning, C101 Rocks. It's Stacy, Salierna, and company. It'll be going out on tour. Godsmack back at it for their summertime tour. Taking along with them, Jeff Gut and the boys, which Jeff Gut has been fronting Stone Temple Pilots for quite a few years now. He looks like Scott Weiland, moves like him, yet he's his own person. And Dorsey on a lot of these dates as well.
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It's Stacy. Now, today, May 11th, is National Eat What You Want Day. I don't think that includes mothballs and shards of glass, but hey, wherever you want to take it.

Corpus Christi's rock station at C101. All out of keywords for the evening, but we're a few weeks into this. Rock the bank, that is. And tomorrow, a new slew of keywords. They reset at 9 a.m. They don't trust me with keywords here in the evening, but 9 o'clock in the morning, they're the trustworthy ones. Chance to win $1,000 tomorrow morning. Wake up winning cash. 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

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And hey, we welcome to the Concrete Street Amphitheater, May the 16th, Motor City Madman. Ted Nugent. So get all the details on our calendar and register to win some tickets. 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
1: It's Stacey. And finally in theaters, Mortal Kombat 2. That is the sequel from the first one that came out in 2021. 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
1: Had $1 million and spent it all. I wonder when the average person, if ever, reaches an actual, you know, gross income of $1 million. 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

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Evanescence, they're doing that tour with Spirit Box on a lot of those dates. That's a great matchup. Because Evanescence is borderline getting genty with their new stuff. And their new album does come out on June the 5th.

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0: Your home for Rex in the Morning, C101 Rocks. It's Stacey, and always interesting figures around Mother's Day. 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So a salary about $145,000. 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
1: Chili Peppers, you know, the Stadium Arcadium double disc album. Doesn't it feel like it's been around longer? I mean, it's got the Chili Pepper sound, so you equate it with the 90s, do you, in your brain? A Mandela effect going on with me, but Stadium Arcadium, the double disc with Snow on there, Dan California, Tell Me Baby, a lot of cool singles. It only turns 20 years old this year.

$1,000? Well, we want to make it happen for you. 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C101.

Corpus Christi's Rock Station, C101. It's Stacy. Thanks for hanging out. A lot of big summertime shows. Shed shows, you know. Rob Zombie touring with Marilyn Manson. A couple of Dark Hearts. The Who on a lot of those dates. H-U, The Who. And the band Orgy. Right on.

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It's Stacy, and hey, we welcome to the Hilliard Center on October 1st, Gabriel Iglesias, the 1976 tour. Big tickets. So register to win them.

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1: I forgot to tell you to remove the kids from the radio for that one. Dave Draymond, you dog, you. Evanescence, Afterlife, which is going to be one of the singles off the new album, Who Will You Follow, as well. That's due out June 5th, new from Evanescence.

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It's Stacy, and today, May 11th, is National Eat What You Want Day. Does that mean calories don't count? I don't know. You could try it out. May regret it tomorrow. This day.

Your home for Rex in the mornings, C101 Rocks. It's Stacey and Breaking Benjamin, taking along with them the beautiful boys of Chevelle. Star set on a lot of these dates too. A nice fall tour. So mid-September through late October.

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Corpus Christi's Rock Station. It's C101. It's Stacy, and none better than Mortal Kombat from 1995. The score of all scores. But Mortal Kombat 2 is out now, so the sequel to the 2021 flick. And also in theaters, Devil Wears Prada 2. It's sequel time, man. It's been the story of our lives for the last 20 years.

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1: It's Stacey and Foo Fighters. They got the new album out, and Dave Grohl just praising Ilon Rubin, who is the newest drummer, right? Formerly with Nine Inch Nails. He is good. Total animal. Big curly hair. You want to, like,

Corpus Christi's rock station, C101 Stupefy. Yes, it's a word. Probably, pretty sure. It's Stacy with you. I'm a radio DJ, not a linguist. However, every once in a while, whenever I put in Disturbed into Google just to see what's going on with the band, it comes up Disturbed. So if anybody wants to make a tribute band to Disturbed, I've got the band name. All right, grace and peace to you. Leave you with some Red Hot Chili Peppers.

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0: Easter's gifts. 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The event has been hosted by Dirty Lola from the Netflix documentary, The Principles of Pleasure. 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

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Details on the way. Right now, Black Label Society. It's Name and Blood.

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I'm Shroom. We're welcoming to the Hilliard Center October 1st, Gabriel Iglesias, the 1976 tour. 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

0: 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Listen up, PlayStation users. Sony is agreeing to pay almost $8 million to users as part of its settlement for a class action lawsuit involving purchases of digital games through the PlayStation Store. And 3 years ago, Sony was accused of monopolizing the market and driving up prices for certain games in its store, with the plaintiffs saying Sony violated antitrust laws. According to the settlement filing, those eligible for a refund had to buy certain titles from April 2019 to December 2023. The 8 eligible games include titles like The Last of Us, Call of Duty Classic, and Assassin's Creed Chronicles China. A fairness hearing is set for October to decide whether to approve the settlement.
1: Who says you can never go back? 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

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Billy Idol's entering the Rock and Roll Hall of Fame of the class of 2026. 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
1: 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Only three trips are going to be available beginning May 20th on a first-come, first-served basis. And travelers will also receive 10,000 in Booking.com wallet credits, plus a professional photo shoot. Each itinerary includes themed stops like milkshake diners, neon signs, scenic drives, ghost tours, artist villages, and stays at retro-style motels celebrating the nostalgia and freedom tied to the famous highway.
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0: C101 rocks. I'm Shroom. Disney Magic is coming with a hefty price tag these days, and some diehard Disney adults are racking up serious debt just to keep visiting the parks. With tickets already increasing in price to $119 a day, and projections saying that they could top $200 by 2027, families are also shelling out for hotels, dining, lightning lane passes, and souvenirs that can push trips into five-figure territory. What? Wow. Now, according to LendingTree, 45% of parents with kids under 18 have used credit cards or loans to pay for Disney vacations, with some super fans borrowing tens of thousands of dollars to support frequent visits and immersive hobbies like Disney bounding and pin collecting. Now, financial experts warn that while the park offers nostalgia and escapism, the long-term impact of Disney debt could make major goals like buying a home or retiring comfortably much harder to reach. Hey, look, we want to help you out. You can win $1,000 again today, every hour, 9 a.m. through 5 p.m. We do it weekdays. Enter the keywords on our website. Good luck.
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My name's Shroom, and new music from Evanescence off their upcoming album Sanctuary out June 5th. Two Will You Follow?

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Sublime's new album, Until the Sun Explodes, is their first new album in 30 years. It's out June 12th with Ensenada.

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0: That's Free from Beartooth on C101. Jelly Roll along with Pretty Reckless coming up. All right, if you're looking for rain, we might get some next Tuesday. Yeah, talk about having to look ahead. 60% next Tuesday. Today, yeah, not a chance, like a 10% chance. 87 your high, 66 your low. Tomorrow's high 88 with low of 68 degrees. Jelly Roll needs a favor. You would have thought he would have got it by now, but I'm going to play that for you next right here on C101.
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0: When I'm gone on C101, there's three doors down. For that, 3 days grace. I've got Dev Lap and Photograph coming up next on C101, along with AWOL Nation.
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Photograph from Def Leppard on C101. Rex in the morning. Should I make this a two for Tuesday? Perhaps. Right now it's Sale on C101.

0: There's AWOL Nation in sale on C101. Rex in the Morning coming up next. I'll give you two from Stone Sour, a slow one and a fast one. How about that? We'll do two of them on C101 next.
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Stone Sour with Bother on C101. Just call it a two for Tuesday. I've got another Stone Sour tune for you. But is it a Stone Sour? 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

0: Dreaming Suicide on C101. There's Metallica. High of 86 today, a low of 66. Pretty much same thing tomorrow. Only a 3% chance of rain today, a 16% tomorrow. Storm damage claims can get complicated fast. From KIII3 News, here's what you should know as a Texas homeowner. After Sunday night's storms, insurance experts warn the Coastal Bend homeowners should document their damage carefully and not make permanent repairs before you file your claim. You might want to take a look at the article on KIII3 News. If your home was damaged in Sunday's storms, you know, putting up a tarp is one thing, but doing permanent repairs, something very different. Maybe you should take a look right there if your home was damaged in Sunday's storms. Pearl Jam on the way. Oh, yeah, I'll play you another Metallica for you. I mean, it's Tuesday. Throw a little two for Tuesday action at you. Next, right here on C101.
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8: Are your kids bored with the same old sports? 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The Olympic

Wait a minute here. You played two Metallica songs. Yes, I did. It's Tuesday. That's Metallica with Atlas Rise. Before that, Screaming Suicide. I've got Pearl Jam for you. Given to Fly on C101. Good morning.

0: Gone, gone, gone. There's Autumn Kings on C101. Rex in the morning. I already had mine this morning, believe it or not. First thing I did, I woke up and I had some clear protein. I realized that my diet wasn't wonderful yesterday. Michelle's got a couple of friends staying with us, and you know how that goes. You end up cooking, you know, thicker, heavier meals. I was feeling a little guilty this morning. 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

Ryan Maiden on C101. Can I play with Madness Rex in the morning? I proclaim this a 2 for Tuesday with select artists on C101. Here's Flight of Icarus. Another shot of Iron Maiden.

0: Iron Maiden on C101, Rex in the Morning with the Flight of Icarus. Before that, Can I Play with Madness? They did it. I really didn't think that they would do it. Michelle had a couple of her girlfriends, like yoga buddies. They flew in from New York City yesterday, and they decided that they wanted to camp. Yeah, like in a tent in the backyard. I mean, like, we have perfectly good bedrooms. But instead, they were like, no, set up the big yurt. So we threw down a tarp and put up this humongous tent. I mean, you could put like 12 people in this thing. And there were three of them on inflatable mattresses with blankets and stuff. I thought for sure they're going to come in the house. No, they stayed out there by the campfire making s'mores. And they lasted all night. I thought, okay, 3 o'clock in the morning, you know, they're all going to pile back into the house. No, they slept in the backyard all night. I thought it was pretty cool to wake up this morning and they were still there. I mean, of course, it's comfortable. You're in a big tent with an inflatable mattress. And we had like the most clear, beautiful skies last night. You turn off all of the lights on the property and it's amazing how gorgeous the stars are when you're out in the middle of nowhere, which is probably one of the reasons they lasted all night. So that's pretty cool. I didn't think they'd do it. I thought, yeah, you guys want to camp out in the backyard? Right. They did. They did it all night. I wouldn't do it. I need a bed with a fan and a TV and snacks. I'm not built that way. Unless I'm like at the Frio River and then, you know, yeah, camping, it's on. I've got Rolling Stones or Green Day or Stained or Whitesnake or Offspring coming. I just haven't decided yet, so stay close. C101 rocks.
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0: is falling in reverse on C101 with the voices in my head. 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
1: Yeah. I wake up every morning with my head up in a daze. I'm not sure if I should say this, but I'll say it anyway. Everybody tries to

I think I'm going nowhere like a rat trapped in a maze. Every wall that I knock down is just a wall that I replace. I'm in a race against myself, I try to keep a steady pace. How the will I escape?

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There's Creed on C101. Rex in the morning. Here's my sacrifice. 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

0: It's Creed, My Sacrifice on C101. 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I've got Disturbed coming up next on C101, along with Evanescence.
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0: Afterlife on C101, there's Evanescence. Well, I guess the good news, at the moment, there's no sign that we're seeing a larger outbreak, which is certainly good news when it comes to the Hantavirus on KIII3 News. Hantavirus cases on that cruise ship you've been reading about rose to 11 after another passenger tested positive. A Spanish passenger evacuated from the cruise ship at the center of this Hantavirus outbreak tested positive for the virus, according to Spain's health ministry. The World Health Organization said that they've now confirmed 11 cases, including three people who sadly died. The passenger with the new confirmed case of the Hantavirus quarantined in a military hospital in Madrid, where 13 other Spanish nationals were evacuated on Sunday, who all tested negative for the virus. So, like I said, the good news at the moment, no sign that we're seeing a larger outbreak. So I see a lot of people talking about, you know, there's like a little fake thing going around saying, I got my Hantavirus vaccine and time to mask up again. Nobody wants that life again, I'm telling you. COVID definitely brought miserable times to, well, I would say all of us. More rock and roll coming up for you right here on C101. I've got Marcy Playground, little section candy. It just sounds nasty to me. And Linkin Park on the way. C101 rocks.
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Want to win $1,000? Well, we want to make it happen for you. Coming up in just a few. Rex in the Morning. C101 Rocks.

0: will not be ignored. Rex in the Morning on C101. I was checking out the Beach to Bay Facebook page, the annual run held right here in Corpus Christi on Armed Forces Day to honor our armed forces. The race date says May 16th. Wait a second. Y'all been telling me for years it's not a race. It's like a fun run. No, it says right here it's a race. Okay, but anyway, if you want to take a look, they've got a really great Facebook page to give you all the information about new parking locations that have become available, which is great. That's coming up on the 16th. And you're going to want a clear protein powder for that. You wake up and you're pounding that heavy milkshakey type protein. May not be great for a run. Instead, clear protein. Get it. At Rock's Discount Vitamins and More, stop in and talk to The Rock for everything that you need to get Beach to Bay ready, even if you've just decided to run. Oh, by the way, I'm reading also that the race entry is closed, sold out. Sold out this year for Beach to Bay. What an incredible event. I have run in this thing for years. So it sounds like it's going to be like the greatest year ever. More rock and roll coming up for you right here on C101 with Nine Inch Nails. That's next.
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And that's how you kill the noise with Papa Roach on C101. How about another one? Yeah, make mine a double on a two for a Tuesday with select artists on C101. Here's Forever and Ever.

0: That's Forever from Papa Roach on C101. Rex in the Morning. 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

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Scorpions on C101, there's no one like you. Let the bodies hit the floor. Okay, I'll let them do it. Here's Drowning Pool.

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1: Hey, Ellie, can we get some Falling in Reverse, maybe some Bad Guy?
0: 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He sings about what he knows about.
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Tonight, only one NBA Finals game. It's a game five between Minnesota and San Antonio. It's a series that's tied 2 games apiece. Wemby will play tonight. He avoided suspension. He did get tossed from game 4 with a nasty elbow. Bobby, the

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Hey, it's Ally C101. 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
1: NHL playoffs continue. You got two games tonight. You got Buffalo at Montreal. And that is not an elimination game. But Montreal is leading that series 2-1. Other one's not elimination game either. Anaheim at Vegas. That series is tied 2-2. Here's Creed.

T101 Rocks put out their 8th studio album. It's going to be out 2 weeks from this Friday. It's called 8. I didn't have to dig deep to get that one.

Corpus Christi's Rock Station, C101. Another keyword you can use to grab $1,000 coming your way in just a few. Listen up for that keyword, top of the hour. It's Disturbed.

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Hey, it's Allie. 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

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Metallica covered up old Bob Seger, and we're about to turn the page. Can you believe that next weekend is Memorial Day weekend? Wow, there's Linkin Park.

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11: 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Others say it's unleashing human potential. 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
1: Nintendo is hiking prices of the Switch 2 console. 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The company also forecasts a decline in sales within the next fiscal year. Here's live.

surprise. 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
1: This is a band called From Ashes to New. I think they did this just to screw with us DJs, right? You can't say, this is new music from Ashes to New, because then you have to say, this is new music from Ashes to New. You see? I think they did it on purpose. This is their new song called Drag Me.

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1: Now, despite the numbers on inflation, rising costs, 4 out of 5 consumers say that they've made an impulse buy already this year. So a new survey from a marketing agency, more than half of shoppers say that their budget is tighter this year, but Gen Z and millennial consumers are the most likely to have made an impulse buy, food being the top category. Clothes came in a close second, followed by electronics. I mean, you need to have food to sustain yourself, though. So is that really an impulse buy?
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1: We are about a month away from the release of the new Sublime album, their first album with new material in 30 years. 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This will be on it?

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T101 Rocks. We just heard that the Red Hot Chili Peppers sold their recorded music catalog for upwards of $300 million. What? Theory of a Dead Man.

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C101 rocks. Even though gas prices are setting records almost every single day, AAA announced it will be a record travel weekend next weekend between the road and air. Let's be honest. At this point, it's always been like, I'm just going to fall back to the car. Airfare is too expensive. Now, one's just as bad as the other. Because in a lot of spots of the country, gas prices are hovering at $5, which used to only be a California, Hawaii, and Washington State thing. Now it's like everybody. Ugh, it's insane, isn't it? It's Metallica.

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0: 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See?

Your home for Rex in the Morning, C101 Rocks Fuel. Hanging out last week, doing a little warm-up party the night before Welcome to Rockville started at the Daytona International Speedway on last Thursday. Mother Nature tried to stop a couple of night shows, but they still went on. Foo Fighters went on last Friday night at like almost 11. Played to like 1-something in the morning. Yeah. They don't cancel, man. They get it done. Day Seeker is here. It's Big Rig. This is Crawl Back to My Coffin.

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Bills. That's Bills. 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C101.

C101 rocks. And we laugh, too. It's Big Rig. You know, Gabriel Iglesias is coming, right? Fluffy? Yes. The 1976 tour. It is on. It is October 1st. Hilliard Center's the place. 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

0: Corpus Christi's rock station, C101. What the dumb of the day of this Tuesday? This just left me shaking my head. So over the weekend, somebody started a post on Reddit, and it was about the weirdest things ever donated to thrift shops. I'm like, oh, geez. Somebody donated a suitcase that sadly had two dead ferrets inside. That had to be nice. A World War II grenade. A full colostomy bag. Yeah. And then the whole thing culminates with a bag of used kitty litter. Which I'm sure if you spoke to the person donating, they're probably, well, yeah, that's used cat litter to a cat. Now, to a dog, that is a bag full of chocolate and treats. And they wouldn't be.
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2: 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Something lost and never seen.

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Papa Roach announced recently, Shiprocked 2027. They're going to be on board that boat. You can book your cabin now. It's Even If It Kills Me.

0: Z101 rocks. We were talking earlier in the hour on What the Dumb about the strangest things ever donated to thrift shops, where somebody donated a bag of used kitty litter. And I talked about how dogs love it because they love eating cat turds for some odd reason. It's been wonderful. Thank you for all reaching out, sharing your grosser than gross stories of your dog eating out of the cat's litter box.
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Corpus Christi's rock station, C101. One of the videos, you should look this up on YouTube if you're a Pearl Jam fan. That time Eddie Vedder popped in on the David Letterman show just to sing a chunk of the song Black, because David was, you know, doing what David Letterman does, make fun of things. And he just did the flyby, did the chorus, and then walked right out of the Ed Sullivan Theater. It's awesome. It's up there on YouTube. Search it. Just Eddie Vedder, David Letterman, it's Nickelback. No.

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It's Rig. It is the Biggin. Guns N' Roses World Tour. We didn't even know this was coming together. San Antonio, September the 16th, 2026. Your tickets to rock already. Z101.

0: 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Cashing in on those cash keywords can hopefully, you know, give you some hope, a little bit like it did for Julie.
1: I'm really looking forward to paying some bills, but also taking a little bit of a staycation might be nice as well.
0: Yeah, it might be. You're really looking forward to paying some bills. Well, I guess if they're nagging at you, yeah, it would be nice to get those off your back. No doubt about it. Well, listen, here's the deal. This is the last keyword for today in this hour. So make sure you get it to our website. And make sure around about 6 o'clock, if the cash center calls your cell phone, you pick that thing up as quickly as possible. Oh, yeah, it's going to come up something weird like private caller, no caller ID, potential spam. Please do not let it slip.
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Shine Down, incredible last night on American Idol, along with Motley Crue and a lot of others. 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
0: The Motor City Madman, Ted Nugent, is coming. We got tickets. 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

0: Corpus Christi's rock station, C101. What the dumb of the day today, part two. So today is election day in the Bahamas. So on election day, they ban the sale of alcohol, not only on regular, you know, Bahama islands, but also the private cruise ship islands. Even though no one is voting there, the problem is locals who do vote work there. So they're not allowed to serve booze. So, yeah. So all, you know, obviously cruise line passengers are beside themselves because they're like, well, why do I want to go to the island if I can't drink booze? I'm like, well, you know, I mean, can you skip? Because you can still drink on the ship. That's totally fine. You just can't drink on the island, which I know, you know, if you're going to like the Disney Island or Royal Caribbean, you'd like to lay in a hammock and have a mixed drink of some kind and relax. I get it. But I guess people are just upset because the cruise lines didn't tell them. But it happens every year. This year just all of a sudden became a problem. It's like, maybe we're a bunch of alcoholics.
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C101 rocks. We are just a couple of weeks away from the new Evanescence album dropping that'll be called Sanctuary. You will find this on there along with the brand new single we world premiered like 2 weeks ago called Who Will You Follow? It's good stuff, man. And if you're wondering, geez, is it political in nature? It would seem so.

0: You know, Gen Z will never understand what the F we went through. You know, with red eye and digital cameras, looking like a damn demon child about to sacrifice its meemaw.
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1: Can't believe it, man. Just a couple more weeks. Kids will be getting out of school. Another year will be behind us. Most colleges are out, if not last week, this week. Everybody going on their breaks and going, I'm broke. I can't afford gas. I can't do anything. That's why we keep these $1,000 chances coming. They start again tomorrow morning, 9 a.m. right here, and then all work day long.

Corpus Christi's rock station, C101. Big Rig, that is going to do it for me. I will see you back here tomorrow for your Wednesday as we crank through this week, getting ready a week and a half. It is Memorial Day weekend, the unofficial beginning of summer. Because technically by the calendar, it is not, but for everybody else, pretty much. It summons the arrival of school being out, summer vacations kicking in, pools opening up at various locations around the country, yada, yada, yada.

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